the truth, so let's talk about it. You know the truth, so let's talk about it. You sound confused, so let's talk about it. So what you wanna?

because we kill everything we see. God, let's hear the bar of the Lord. Now you can give your heart to Jesus, but your ass belongs to the cause.

you can give your heart to Jesus. But your ass belongs to the car.

not some fashion statement or hype. Terror music is not about who is the hardest or the fastest.